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1: Mittendrin in einer halben Stunde Hits am Stück.
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2: Will you hold the line? 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

road across the ocean. I burned some bridges on the way. Feels like forever here in the moment. Just so forever, it'll stay.

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3: 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It's not me.